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0: G'day, well, it's a sea of red brake lights heading out of the city on the Riverside Expressway due to a multi-vehicle crash on the Pacific Motorway outbound the right lane before Marshall Road through Greenslopes. Delays all the way back to Coro Drive. Broken down truck on the Gateway Motorway northbound left shoulder before Depot Road exit through Deegan. Traffic's back to Boondall. A breakdown the Logan Motorway westbound through Druvale as well. 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
23: Hey, I'm Brooke Seychelle. Well, it's full steam ahead for the City Cat strike this weekend. The Maritime Union is claiming River City Ferries has refused to properly negotiate a better pay agreement. The 24-hour stoppage will fall during river fire, leaving 27,000 people without transport for the festival. Overseas, the Department of Foreign Affairs has confirmed five Aussies, including a Queenslander, are alive and safe after deadly flooding in Nepal. 38 Australians are still unaccounted for. A massive investigation's been launched in central Queensland after more than 5,500 sheep were stolen from a property near Blackall. Police are trying to track down the baddie who took the animals over a three-month period. The livestock are worth about $1.7 million. And more than 600 new diesel buses will be rolled out on Queensland roads as the state government ditches Labor's electric bus program. In KISS Celeb News, Dolly Star targeted. Details in a sec.
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23: 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It's being repaired after fans discovered the music star's name completely scratched over. It comes as tributes continue to pour in for the beloved icon and philanthropist. Your sport check in a sec.
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23: 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Madge says he's expected to have many roles with the club.
27: He's going to be a big part and he always will be. You know, the legacy that he's been able to leave here is pretty special.
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23: Down to 14 degrees tonight. The heatwave across Brizzy starts tomorrow. Sunny, reaching 31. Right now it's 22 in Eagle Farm and 22 in Manly West. 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
5: Yeah, baby.
4: Current code words are water park and rules, and I'll tell you the next code word right up next as we recap the first ever theme park ride for the girls and the moment that nearly ended the trip.
5: Both high-risk maneuvers that we tried to pull off as dads. It was stupid.
0: It was stupid.
5: And
0: it was stupid.
5: And you're about to hear why.
4: It's up next on Will and Woody. Hope you're having a great drive home. You're listening to Kiss.

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0: So we're trying to up the ante here, Woods, taking our daughters on a little special daddy-daughter time in the lead-up to Father's Day every year. Now, last year was camping. Lots of fun. This year, got some cash involved. Chemist Warehouse came down.
2: Hell yeah.
0: So we pimped it up a little bit, took the girls to Warner Brothers Movie World on the Gold Coast, and
2: it was a lot.
0: It was a lot.
2: We regretted it immediately. No, we didn't regret it. It was just, I mean, truth almighty, there was just a lot of stimulus at Warner Brothers Movie World.
0: It's a
2: great place. Don't get me wrong. It's phenomenal. Mm. But these two young girls were going there for the first time, and it was just intense. And I think within that intensity, we probably should have realized that, maybe we won't throw them on a roller coaster. Because leading into it, we were like, this will be a great moment, with their dads to go on their first theme park ride/roller coaster. But I think at the moment before we put them on a ride, when my daughter was holding onto my leg and was like, oh, daddy, are you going to come?
0: Mm-hmm.
2: I think that was probably the moment when I was like, let's not worry about the ride. I think I probably, if I had my responsible parent hat on. Probably should have just walked away.
0: Yeah.
2: And then my other side of my brain was like, got to get the bit for radio.
0: Good gear.
2: Got to get the bit this for is radio. Good gear. So
0: we took him on it.
2: How was your chat with Max, by the way, your daughter, before?
0: Well, as we heard beforehand.
2: We're going to hear it, but
0: Max was the opposite. Of all the things she was. So Remy, as you guys will hear across the journey, and I'm sure you've already heard throughout this week, Remy was very excited about Batman and the people in costumes.
2: Yeah.
0: Max was terrified about Batman and the people in costumes.
2: Yeah.
0: Remy was scared of the roller coasters.
2: Yes.
0: Max was pumped about the roller coasters, or roaster coasters, as she called them. And you're going to hear that here.
3: Hey, Remy. I reckon this is our first ever ride. Are you excited?
4: No way, Jose.
3: No way, Jose.
5: You can only go on this ride if you've got enough sunscreen on.
4: No,
5: I didn't touch your face paint. I said I'm not going to get any on Max's face paint.
6: You want me to come with you, or do you just want to go with Max?
4: Dad, can you come with me?
6: Yeah.
4: What is it?
3: It's the seatbelt.
7: This is going to be so much fun.
6: Max here.
8: Are we looking forward to this?
3: You want to hold hands?
4: Yeah.
3: Okay, we're about to go high in the sky. I wonder if we'll be able to see Batman from up here.
4: Batman is not here yet.
3: Oh, sorry. That's a good point.
6: Ready to go?
3: Hey, Remy.
4: Just stop talking and listen.
3: You ready?

0: Alexi, what do you think?
1: What can you say, Remy?
0: Are you ever gonna go down again? What do you think? You ready?
1: You were very, very brave.
2: Dad!
0: How'd we go?
2: Dad!
1: I was a bit scared too.
2: You're okay, Remy.
3: I'm a bit sweaty.
1: You're a bit sweaty? Yeah, because it was scary.
2: You spit on me.
1: I spat on you?
0: Wow, what do we think, Maxie? Yeah. Was that great?
2: Yeah! Scary!
4: I mean, I don't know what's more embarrassing there, like the fact that we've probably pushed our daughters onto a ride, or the fact that it was just you and me enjoying a kid's ride. There were no audible sounds of enjoyment from either of our daughters. It was just you and me going, woo!
5: I was going to say, every now and then, I sometimes convince myself that I'm not a dorky dad, and then whenever I hear myself or see footage of myself, it's awful, isn't it?
4: It really is. And you know what makes dads even dorkier? When they're trying hard to be legends. And right up next, that is exactly the trap we fell into. We tried to pull off a hero dad move. We bit off way more than we could chew.
5: Absolutely. We got hustled.
4: It cost us hundreds of dollars.
5: Hundreds of dollars.
4: Because of a promise that we both made to our daughters.
5: Yeah. And nearly ended the trip. You're going to hear it up next. Will and Woody recapping the Chemist Warehouse Dad Venture.

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2: So many lessons I've learnt as a parent this weekend, Will. But I think first and foremost for mine, it's...
0: Don't take a poo on the floor.
2: Yeah, that was a mistake that I made. Sorry about that, everyone. One late night. Anyway, the other one was... Lost my train of thought. The other one was do not make promises to your child that you cannot necessarily fulfill.
0: Yeah.
2: You're going to hear it later in the week, but I promised my daughter lunch with Batman.
0: Yeah.
2: I can't guarantee lunch with Batman.
0: No.
2: The other thing that I definitely couldn't guarantee, and you couldn't guarantee this either, and you were as responsible as me here, but we walked past the theme park where there's those carnival games.
0: We went to the Wild West is the part of Movie World, the famous part of Movie World that has arcade games. So let's get the ball in the bucket.
2: Yeah. And then there's all these huge toys, right? Yes. All these massive fluffy toys.
0: Yes.
2: So naturally.
0: It's like the Gruen transfer, but for 3-year-olds.
2: Very,
0: they can't walk through there without going like, give me that thing.
2: Yeah, but most parents would go like, oh, no, that's where they live. Yes. Or like, it's too difficult to win the game. Yes. Just keep walking. Yes. You and me, we got drunk with power. We wanted to be seen as legends.
0: Yes.
2: So we were like, girls, we could definitely win you those humongous toys without knowing any of the rules of any of the games. And let's kick off from that moment where our daughters spotted the huge inflatable toys. Mm. And we said, we can win them.
3: Would you guys like one of those stuffed toys over there?
4: Yeah, and the dog.
3: Okay, let's
4: go. I want a dog too.
2: Yeah, okay, well stand back, girls, because all dads need to do here is get one in the hoop, and then I get one of those toys. It's actually like stealing candy from a baby. One fluffy dog coming right up.
5: Y'all ready for this?
2: Oh, I didn't quite get it. And, oh. It's okay. Oh dear. Hey, it's okay. It's all right. Not a problem. We're just warming up. Oh.
4: That was not funny.
2: Oh. Oh gosh. So close. Oh. Who's getting the puppy dog?
6: Don't worry, we're going to get one. Don't you worry. We're going to get one.
0: Oh, God. Yeah, so we promised them both that they're going to get a dog. We're both shooting separately.
2: Swish Reamer over here put one back, obviously.
0: After shooting 20 shots, it must be said.
2: Yeah, no, that's fair. It's been edited heavily. I was there for a while.
0: $80 in the hole. This guy's an absolute con artist. Anyway, sorry. I'm sure it's all fair.
2: Look, I nailed mine, obviously. Happy camper.
0: Yes, and the one thing that my daughter will learn over the course of her journey as my daughter is never trust your father with balls because I'm allergic to them. They're just not my bag.
2: You're a pen and paper guy.
0: I'm a pen and paper guy. So you sink this. It was the ultimate... scene. It was like a Shakespearean tragedy as Remy gets handed a stuffed dog, which is
2: huge,
0: 3 times her size, and walks away naturally strutting with it. You've got a bit of a pep in your step.
2: Bloody oath, I did.
0: Max loses everything.
2: Yeah.
0: Live by the sword, die by the sword.
2: Yeah.
0: She watches Remy walk away with it.
2: It's hard to watch.
0: I have the moment where I'm like, I reckon if I shoot 80 more of these, I'm running out of cash. I mean, at the end of the day, I'm just fleecing the company per diems. I'm not using my own money.
2: Yeah.
0: And I'm running out of cash.
2: Oh, no, we only use that for food and drink, actually, if anyone from the company's listening.
7: Thank you.
0: So, I actually realize there's a great parenting moment here where I'm like, I'm going to sit Maxie down and say to her,
2: nice.
0: You know what, sweetheart? Sometimes in life you actually lose. And I was like, this is a good thing to do.
2: Yeah, sure.
0: But then... what I didn't know is that you kept going.
4: Daddy.
2: We're going again. Here we go. It's okay. Hey, we're not going to leave here without that dog, all right?
4: Can I buy one?
2: Well, oh my goodness. Well, we're just going to get 10 more balls.
0: We're going to get one. Are you ready?
8: Looks like he's trying for you now.
2: Oh, wow. That was... Oh!
6: We're going to get one. We're going to get a prize. Don't worry.
4: We have one more, Daddy.
6: Yeah? Don't worry. We're going to get one.
2: Oh!
6: We'll get one, don't worry.
3: 10 more, good sir.
2: Oh!
6: It's okay.
2: Oh, dear.
6: It's okay.
2: Oh. Oh, straight.
6: Sometimes we win, sometimes we lose.
4: My dad is trying, Max. He's getting a toy for you. Oh. It's taking really long.
2: Oh, gosh. It's okay. I'll buy more balls.
6: We might just need to buy a prize.
2: We've got a bit of a crowd here, Rem. Here we go. Dad's a big stage player. Here we go.
3: Oh.
4: My dad's trying.
2: Oh, you son of a...
6: If we worry too much about it, it's going to get big on us.
2: Oh! Oh, my gosh. And there it is. And there it is! And there it is!
6: Oh, he got it.
4: Woo! You get to get a toy now!
2: You did it! Oh, that is clutch. That is seriously clutch. Your daddy. He's done it again. Thank you. Get the word out. There's a shooter in town.
6: Oh.
3: It feels good.
2: It feels good to be the better dad.
7: I just really had to rethink that. There's a shooter in town. That was a weird line to say. Obviously, I was referring to shooting hoops. There was,
0: that's a weird thing to say. You, in the middle of the theme park.
7: Like, you can say this, Will. There was a crowd.
0: Yeah,
7: like,
0: there
7: I think
0: was.
7: Mainly laughing at, like, there's a guy spending hundreds of dollars trying to win a big
0: dog. I think
7: dog.
0: You broke the Warner Brothers Movie World record for most amount of dollars spent on a carnival.
7: The guy couldn't believe it. He packed up and he went on a holiday to Hawaii.
0: He's gone, mate. He's gone. He can't play the basketball game there anymore.
7: He's sorted. We
0: put his kid through college. It was awesome. Max was very happy. I mean, it was funny because I was obviously so relieved that she got one. Mm. At the same time, I think, you know, it was a good lesson for her to learn that sometimes you lose. Mm. And the other lesson that I had to learn is that we had to take home a giant stuffed dog.
7: Yeah. Yeah.
0: And that sucked.
7: We'll talk anyway, about that more later in the show.
0: The code word, okay, great. The code word for today is dog, actually. Surprise, surprise. So if you guys are enjoying this and you would like $500 to spend at Chemist Warehouse, then head along to willandwoody.com, register and collect the code words from throughout the week as we recap the dad venture in the lead up to Father's Day, taking our little girls to Warner Brothers Movie World. Code words so far are water park rules and dog is the one today. I think that'll be a video online for people to see as well at some stage. Nice. Sexy Das taking the day off today must be nice. Hope you guys have a nice time. It's Will and Woody.
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11: G'day, it is absolutely packed on the Riverside Expressway heading out of the city due to a multi-vehicle crash on the Pacific Motorway outbound, blocking the right lane through Greenslopes. Traffic's all the way back to Coronation Drive. Broken down truck on the Gateway Motorway northbound before Depot Road exit Deegan. Traffic's back to Boondall and a breakdown the Western Freeway outbound through Mount Cutha after Legacy Way. 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
0: Will and Woody, if you missed the Dad Venture stuff today, we are recapping our weekend away with our little girls in the lead up to Father's Day. Same thing we did last year. We took them camping. This year, it was to Warner Brothers Movie World. It was a hell of a trip. You're going to be able to see it online on the KISS socials or again a little bit later on. Super stinky at Warner Brothers Movie World Woods.
2: Stinky.
0: I found certain parts of it with us. We're absolutely sweating the house down out there.
2: So you had to have some perfume on. And
0: that's
2: thankfully,
0: right.
2: 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They've got a great sale on right now, so get your dad a perfume. For me, there's one here called the Jupe Homme Eau de Toilette, which I think really smells tasty.
0: Or
2: Jupe, is it? Or the Guess Seductive Man Eau de Toilette, if you want things to warm up a little bit. I would highly recommend them. That's just from me. That's just from my nose.
0: Yeah, right. I'm a big Guy Sebastian guy.
2: Oh, beautiful smell.
0: He smells amazing.
2: Always does.
0: Guy Sebastian. If they've bottled him up and put him in a bottle, then I would get that. Spoiled Dad this Father's Day with the Chemist Warehouse Fragrance Sale. Shop the huge range of big brand fragrances at the lowest prices. Woods, right up next, the new CEO of Apple has lifted the share price $2 billion with a one-word tweet.
2: $2 billion?
0: I'll tell you what the one-word tweet was. Right up next.
2: God, that's a great result.
0: Great result. If you're a publicly listed company, maybe be listening. Right,
2: Tommy's
0: up next.
2: Got shares. Button push. Tommy's got shares.
0: Will and Woody, kiss.

0: It is Will and Woody. Hope you're having a wonderful drive home. Yeah, so the new Apple CEO lifted the share price $2 billion with a tweet. A one word. A one word tweet, Woods.
1: I'm pretty curious as to the one word to get. Is $2 billion increase in share price for Apple, is that a big deal?
0: Or absolutely. Absolutely bananas.
1: Okay.
0: The price climbed 3.1% in like a morning, which is big.
1: This is after one word that was tweeted.
0: Yep.
1: Oh, you've got to hit me with this one word.
0: Well, let's spitball. Let's say you're in charge of Apple. Annalise, you can be a part of this as well.
1: Yeah.
0: You're in charge of Apple.
1: Sale. S-A-L-E. Sale.
0: Sale.
1: Like sale.
0: Oh, yeah. Like apples for sale? Or because then the price would go down. I think that's a little bit ambiguous.
1: This is the difficulty of one word, isn't it? It's the difficulty of one word.
0: You're the new CEO. You're just in charge.
1: Yeah. And one word to increase.
0: Is it a bit fun? Do you just write penis? You know, everyone's like, oh, hey, this guy looks like a bit of a gangster.
1: I think that'd make things go down, I reckon. A penis tweet.
0: He looks a bit fun.
1: There's no picture attached to his tweet?
0: No.
1: It's just one word. God.
2: It is significant to Apple as well. I just want to.
1: It's significant to Apple.
2: Yeah, like historically.
1: Foldable. I've heard they're bringing out a foldable
0: phone.
1: So he's just gone foldable, and everyone goes, "I know what's coming."
0: Yes,
1: I know what's coming.
0: No.
1: Oh, chip.
0: Nah.
1: You know, because there's talk
0: it's
1: about putting
0: tech.
1: A chip. Oh, it's not.
0: Annalise.
3: Is it like something like better?
1: Better. Don't mind better. Better.
3: He's taking out the old guy.
1: Improving. Improving.
3: Better.
0: You're really talking shop, aren't you? Yeah.
3: Get me on his team, honestly.
0: Yeah, better. Yeah.
3: Want another
0: better.
3: Tutorial.
1: Better. Improving.
3: iPhone?
0: Oh, they've kind of done that.
3: I don't know.
0: Just naming the product.
1: Laptop. Yeah. Laptop. Headphones.
0: Computers. No.
1: Mouse.
0: No, it's not. It's not.
1: No, yeah.
0: It's not.
1: Just tell us, because we'll just keep throwing. What did you say, Annalise?
3: Aircon.
0: Aircon.
1: We've installed aircon.
0: Oh, as in like
1: offices.
0: A new thing. Oh, if he had it written like cars.
1: Oh,
0: you know, then yes, absolutely. Gee, he's got a lot of power, this guy. Yeah. No. All he wrote was hello.
1: Why is that significant?
0: I actually don't know why is that significant, but we should talk. So Tommy used to work at the Genius Bar. So
2: yeah, I didn't make it to the Genius Bar, unfortunately. But hello was
0: a sore point. It's a sore point. You can hear it. It's still a thing for him.
2: When Steve Jobs unveiled the first ever Mac in 1984, it said the word hello on the Mac screen.
0: Oh.
2: And that was a big deal in computers.
0: In computers, cool.
1: But so what is this suggesting, Tom? Like what's going to happen?
0: Well, he's just the new CEO, so he's just going, I'm in charge now. Because the Cookster's resigned after 15 years at the helm.
1: Right.
0: And John Ternus.
1: The turn dog.
0: Turn down for what? Would have been a great tweet. Would have been a great missed opportunity. Missed opportunity.
1: Definitely.
0: Turn dog for what?
1: This is his keynote, surely. And here he comes. Oh my god, that would break the internet.
0: That would be good.
1: That would break the
0: internet. That would have lifted the share price. Okay.
1: Oh my god.
0: Pretty cool, right?
1: And he has to do that.
0: I think it'd be great.
1: He has to do
0: that. I tell you what else I think would be great, Woods.
1: What?
0: I think it's really hard to write. He's written a one word tweet. I think it's really hard to write a one word text that makes sense with impact.
1: Dinner? Question mark? Works, doesn't it?
0: It makes sense. Mm. Impact? Questionable.
1: Well, you're getting food or not?
0: Yeah, so
1: big impact, I'd say.
0: So I don't think it's quite it. Now, if you're up for it, what I would like to do, you and me, we both proffer up our phones.
1: No.
0: Flip a coin.
1: Interested?
0: And one of us gets to write a one-word message off the other's phone.
1: To anyone in your contacts?
0: Yes.
1: God, you know I'm not a gambling man.
0: No, but you're also doing a live radio show, so let's do it.
1: Yeah, pretty boring if I just said, no, we're moving on.
0: And you flip a coin, so one 50, of us. 50, 50, we've 50, both 50. Got to be into it. Annalise, do you want to be a part of it?
3: I'm good. You guys go for it.
0: Sure.
3: Yeah.
0: I know who I text off your phone anyway. Be too easy.
1: I'm not going to ask who. That's not fair.
0: I didn't ask who.
1: No, neither did I. We're not saying.
0: Making it sound like there's someone that she's texting. There's no one she's texting. I was going to text her mum.
1: Yeah, good. I was going to text her dad.
0: Dinner? Will and Woody.

0: talking. Yeah, it's Will and Woody. Hope you're having a wonderful drive home. If you're just joining us, yes, the new Apple CEO, John Ternus, turned down for what? He is in charge of Apple. First day, writes a tweet. One word, share price goes up $2 billion. Incredible. He just wrote the word hello. Don't make any decisions, Turndog. Just keep tweeting, yeah. Baby. That's all you got to worry about. No, seriously, they do have to worry about how they're going to confront AI because they've got no AI. Everyone's doing
1: don't
0: it.
1: They?
0: Are they going to get on the train? No. So it's a huge. He is in charge of the biggest tech company in the world at potentially the most volatile time to be in charge of the biggest tech company. Like it's
1: look
0: a crazy time to
1: we're
0: be alive.
1: All in there with their apples, though, so you know they're still doing all right.
0: Well, they're
1: still
0: making the hardware, right. But will they get left behind? Who knows? Anyway, okay. That's to one side. I'm super impressed by the one word. Tweet the one word text. Woods, you and I are going to flip a coin right now.
1: Yeah.
0: One of us gets to write a one word text to anyone in the other's phone based on who wins the toy toss. All right, so what would you like?
1: Toss away, my friend.
0: What would you like?
1: Tails never fails. I'm obviously going to go with tails. So if I get tails, I'm writing a text off your phone.
0: Heads.
1: Oh, great. Great. Well, let's just have a quick chat. Let's just have a quick chat.
0: Okay.
1: Really quick. Hey, hang on. You get away from me, button pusher, Tom.
0: Oh, who's off limits?
1: Well, I'm not going to name names.
0: No, go on.
1: Then it gets more like that. As soon as I say it, then it's like, ooh. Let's just we're mates.
0: X is off limits.
1: Oh, that's a good one. Yeah, X is off limits.
0: What counts as an X?
1: Anyone I've dated.
0: Well,
1: don't.
0: Well, it's just this. Is your phone bricked?
1: Yes.
0: Can I still access messages?
1: Yeah, you can text. You can't WhatsApp. Oh, I think you can make. I'm not sure if you can find my contacts.
2: What?
1: I'm not sure. Can you brick?
0: I've found the person I want to find.
1: Okay, who will name it? Say it.
0: Your father-in-law.
1: Terry. Why are you texting Terry?
0: Well, because he's got the same surname as your wife.
1: Yeah.
0: And you might have confused him in the contact list.
1: Oh, no. What do you. No.
0: So I've texted your father-in-law.
1: Oh, no. No. What did you do?
0: With a word that rhymes with corny.
1: No.
0: Question mark.
1: No.
2: Oh my god.
1: No. You sent that? No. No. No. No. Why? It's my father-in-law.
0: No.
1: No.
0: And no. See if he gets back to us.
1: Can I? Yeah, that probably breaks the rules, doesn't it? So I've just got to wait until he responds.
0: What's your relationship like with Terry at the moment?
1: Like good, like fine, but like yeah. You don't want to be as no father wants to be thinking that that message was either well, firstly sent to him or sent to his daughter. He's not gonna like that's. I hope he's listening though. That's my only out here. That's my only out. Jerry, if you're listening, you know what's happened. I'm not asking you that question seriously.
0: I don't know who I feel most sorry for. You, Mim, or Terry.
1: I go home to that.
0: To really
1: I go home to that.
0: Cleaned you all up. One shot.
1: Great work.
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5: G'day, got a single vehicle crash now at Kessels Road, westbound the left lane before Springfield Street up in Mount Gravatt. Traffic's back to Newnham Road. Got a breakdown as well, Pacific Motorway, southbound right shoulder after Cornwall Street, off ramp through Greenslopes. Traffic's back to Corro Drive. The crash has been cleared through Greenslopes finally, and a broken down truck on the Gateway Motorway, northbound through Deegan. 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
0: Will and Woody for Western Star, your chance to win $1,000 with us in 10 minutes and every single day at the same time in Australia's easiest quiz. If you're just joining us, I have sent a one-word text to Woody's father-in-law, Terry, with a word, a naughty word that rhymes with corny.
1: Yeah.
0: And then a question mark.
1: Question mark, that's right.
0: And we're no still sitting on that, nothing from him. And no I'm not sure if he will, to be honest. I reckon he'll just act like it never happened.
1: He might just move interstate, delete his phone, never wants to look me in the eyes ever again. Given that he hasn't responded, though, let's do phone alone.
8: Will and Woody's phone alone.
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1: 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Thank you for

0: Are you coming in or what?
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3: 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I've got the jockeys. They are delicious. It's like a second skin. I love them. What's wrong with saying delicious about underwear?
1: I think underwear can be delicious.
3: And jockey is. Jockey Absolutely. Underwear is delicious. Absolutely.
1: Good fit. Great fit.
3: Perfect cup size. Perfect cup size.
1: I think that was too far. Let's go to Kane. Kane, who are you in the car with, mate?
4: With my brother Daniel.
1: Daniel, did you say, or Baniel?
4: Daniel.
1: Baniel.
4: My brother, yeah.
3: His name's Baniel.
4: Sorry?
1: He's a cocker spaniel.
4: No, Daniel with a D.
1: Yeah, Daniel. Oh, okay, cool.
3: Sorry, mate. All right, can you throw Dan on the phone, please?
4: Yep, one sec. Hello.
3: G'day, Dan.
1: Hi, Dan.
3: Where are you and Kane off to, sorry?
4: I was going for a ride to pick up his kids.
3: You're going to pick up his kids. How many kids has he got?
4: Three.
3: What are their names?
4: Ihaya, Te Ariki, and Nehana.
3: Okay, cool. Can I talk to Kane again?
1: Beautiful names. Where are those names from, Kane? Where are they from?
4: They're New Zealand names.
1: Is that right?
3: Is that Dan talking or Kane talking?
4: No. This is Dan.
1: Oh, this is Dan. Still Dan.
3: So can we talk to Kane, please?
4: Yep. Hello.
1: Hi, Kane.
4: Hey, man.
1: How old are your kids, Kane?
4: I got a 5-year-old,
1: yeah,
4: a 2-year-old, and 3 months.
3: Struth, busy. Busy boy, Kane.
4: Yeah.
3: You getting much sleep?
4: Yep. 5 hours.
3: Oh, you take five. You take five.
4: Five and a half hours.
3: Okay. What are your kids' names, Kane?
4: Ihaya, Te Ariki, and Nehana.
3: All right, that plays.
1: Well, if it's the same person, he's just reeling off the same names.
3: That's a great point, Will. That's a really strong point.
1: What's the age gap between you two, Kane?
4: 3 years.
3: Okay, can I talk to your brother Dan again?
4: Yep. Hello.
3: Do you have any kids, Dan?
4: No.
3: No kids.
4: I'm still young, man.
3: Still young. Why are you going to pick up Kane's kids with him?
4: Because I live with him.
3: Oh, yeah. That plays.
1: For all intents and purposes, it does sound like two people. I've got to say, it's tough though. It's really tough.
3: And given they're brothers, it makes sense that they sound similar.
1: They sound
3: as well.
1: Very similar.
3: It's not a huge difference.
1: Everything's been. Their answers have been very quick. Yep. It does sound like one of them slightly off mic.
4: Yep.
3: that's you, Dan. Was that you, Dan?
4: It's me, Dan. Yeah.
1: Who called in, Dan or Kane?
4: Kane.
3: Okay, Kane did. And so, who's driving, Dan?
4: Yeah, no, Kane's driving. We've just pulled over now, yeah.
3: Interesting.
4: Yeah.
3: Interesting. Thanks, boys.
4: I was actually surprised he got on. He told me about it. I didn't even really listen, but...
3: Yeah, don't tell us to our faces, Dan.
4: he loves the show, yeah.
3: Oh,
1: well,
3: good.
1: At least one of you likes it.
3: We'll put the phone back to Kane, please. We'll speak to the fan, if you don't mind.
4: Yep, no worries.
1: What do you think?
4: Hey, man.
3: Hey, Kane.
1: He's a good player. If it's just him, he's a very good player.
3: This is where I'm at. I love New Zealand comedy.

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0: old school banger, Rihanna, S&M, Hear a Kiss. 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
1: Come on.
0: Yeah, we are. That's what we're doing tonight on the show because believe it or not, as we're getting ready to go live early

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0: up early. It's Will and Woody keeping you up.
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4: So many lessons I've learnt as a parent this weekend, Will. But I think first and foremost for mine, it's...
1: Don't take a poo on the floor.
4: Yeah, that was a mistake that I made. Sorry about that, everyone. One late night. The other one was... Lost my trail of thought. The other one was do not make promises to your child that you cannot necessarily fulfill.
1: Yeah.
4: You're going to hear it later in the week, but I promised my daughter lunch with Batman.
1: Yeah.
4: I can't guarantee lunch with Batman.
1: No.
4: The other thing that I definitely couldn't guarantee, and you couldn't guarantee this either, and you were as responsible as me here, but we walked past the theme park.

0: Hey, it's Will and Woody. I don't know why you'd be out. You might be on the way to the next club.
1: Oh, it's a little in-betweener.
0: At this
1: little
0: point.
1: In-betweener. Thinking about what you want to order.
0: Yep.
1: Here's our best bits from yesterday's show. Enjoy, Will and Woody.

0: One of the great throwbacks, Coolio on Kiss 97.3. It's the Robin, Kip and Corey Oates catch-up hour. The guys yesterday were talking about Alex Warren, who just played the second of his two Brisbane shows at the Entertainment Centre last night. It turns out he has a bullet stuck in his body. You can check out the Robin, Kip and Corey Oates podcast for all the details. But they were talking about the weird stuff that you've got stuck in your body. And Corey, you know what? Let's just play it.
1: As a kid, so on the trampoline, we used to always play games. So me and my brother, I don't know why, but who could jump on the knees the highest? I beat his record by a mile.
2: Of course you did.
1: But I've gone forward and come down. And as I've come down, I've landed and smacked my forehead on the edge of the trampoline. I split my forehead open. Anyway, go to Brother Bar Hospital. They super glued it together. The guys pulled the whole glove, but the thumb and index finger got stuck in my forehead.
3: I wonder if they ever considered inflating it and making you look like a rooster.
0: I don't know about you. I want that to be the new Kiss 97.3 billboard for the show. Robin, Kip and Corey Oates with a rubber glove super glued to his forehead. Over to you, Marcus.

0: $1,000 pop quiz. Pop quiz.
1: $1,000 to be won right here. Just got to answer 10 questions correctly in 60 seconds. We like to give out the harder questions in the last sort of 20 minutes. We've done that.
2: Hey, Tara of Everton Park.
3: Good morning.
2: Ooh, you're feeling confident?
3: Semi.
1: Okay, good.
2: Okay, good.
4: Hey, you'll be right.
1: And what's your history like? Do you play along or do you
3: I do.
1: Okay.
4: Ooh, okay.
3: I usually get at least 50%.
1: Okay.
4: You know, trivia. I'm loving these trivia names. Have you got a trivia night team or anything?
3: I used to do with the school one.
1: Oh, okay.
3: So it was just very, like, each year. Yeah, it's fun.
1: All right. So there's 60 seconds. You can pass. We'll come back if there's time. You ready to go?
3: Yes.
1: Okay. Your 60 seconds starts now.
2: What is Steven Spielberg's job?
3: Director. Mm.
2: How many members were in the children's musical group High Five? In what city would you find the Eiffel Tower?
3: Paris.
2: The Video Music Awards is abbreviated to what?
3: VMA.
2: Eat Fresh is a tagline for which a fast food chain?
3: Subway.
2: Name a movie starring Tiffany Haddish.
3: Pass.
2: Who hosts the On Purpose podcast?
3: Jay Shetty.
2: Which artist recently announced that they're coming to Australia on the Romantic tour?
3: Bruno Mars.
1: Yes.
2: You sit on a throne of lies is a quote from which...
4: Yes.
2: Lisa Jewell is a famous...
3: author.
4: Yes.
2: Okay. Name a movie starring Tiffany Haddish.
3: Girls Trip.
4: Yes!
1: Yes!
4: You got it!
1: Correct!
4: Oh, wow!
3: Are you serious?
4: Yes!
2: Mate!
4: Wow!
2: We didn't even ask what you wanted to spend the money on!
3: Oh my god, my heart. I'm sorry.
1: So, whoa. What are you thinking? What do you want to do with $1,000?
3: Oh, I told my kids that on the next school holidays we can go up and see their cousins in Harvey Bay. So that'll be a nice
4: look
3: trip
4: at that.
2: And those holidays are like less than a month away.
3: Yeah, they are. That's so
4: you
3: good.
4: You flew through
2: that.
1: Mate, that's taking care of fuel, accommodation, everything. How good.
3: Yes. Oh, thank you so much.
2: And tell us how old your kids are and what's their names.
3: Oh, well, I mean, my kids are older, but their cousins are little. So I've got basically three teenagers. Oh, my daughter's 20. So 13, 17 and 20.
1: Oh, nice.
3: Their cousins are 3 and 6.
2: Oh, how lovely that they want to go see them. Well, mate, you are on a road trip to Harvey Bay.
4: Well done,
1: Tara. And you could tell that Tara knew those questions that we'd given out earlier. So make sure you tune in bright and early before we do the pop quiz for your chance at $1,000 tomorrow morning. Justin Bieber. This is Sorry. It's Kiss 97.3. Robin, Kip and Corey Oates doing it for Templeton Webster.

0: 1,000 tomorrow morning. That will be question one. What was Gordon Ramsay's profession before becoming a chef? Professional soccer player.
1: Yeah, for the Rangers too. He was good.
0: He was a good player.
1: He was a good player. Yep.
0: You're right, though. That's probably why all the rage.
1: Yeah. Couldn't make it as a soccer player. I'm just going to take it out on everyone else.
0: Every sous chef.
2: Oh, he's a good actor.
0: Yes. Well, a little bit of that. Now, coming up next, speaking of acting, some of us are going to have to open Father's Day gifts on the weekend and be thrilled with what we receive.
2: Oh, yeah.
0: Let's talk about that. What are you getting for Father's Day?
1: You two are so ungrateful.
0: Oh,
2: what do you mean?
0: It's just what I always wanted.
1: Yeah.